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2: Tundra, Fire Sports 27 to a Tim Nelson out of Parcel. 10-4, thank you. 10-4, Horse 2-12, 10. 10-4. 2-12, 10 units. Subject, supposed to have a friend on Gable Circle. He could be yelling to.

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1: Hello.
0: 10-4, so far no answer from Neil Punkin, Center, Danville, Oak Ridge.

central dispatch medic 235, respond for a breathing problem, Charlie. 75 Southeast Simmons Drive, correction, 75 Southeast Simmons Road. 73-year-old female, she's having trouble breathing. She's not clammy, history of COPD, does not have a prescribed inhaler. She insists that her address is 89, but the 911 screams at 75.

0: could take a second tone floor at first. Breathing problems, Charlie, 75 Southeast Simmons Road for a 73-year-old female, conscious and breathing, having difficulty breathing.
1: Floor at 3 is en route.
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0: I'm having difficulty locating this address. I'm sending a cat. It could possibly be 85 or 75 Southeast Simmons. I'm not seeing either of those here.
1: 4, it looks to me like you, when you come off Southeast Simmons and do the 90-degree curve, it's the second house on the right-hand side.
0: Kenmore, that's showing to be 83.
1: Kenmore, my map's showing 75. Stand by.
0: Correction, Central. That's showing to be 89.
1: For it's going to be the trailer behind 89. They share the same driveway.
0: Receive. Central, you can go ahead and mark us on scene.

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1: I have negative contact on Mount Brown and Mount Taylor. I'll be by one on Thompson.
0: 4.

0: Okay, 43, I'm in route as well.
1: 10-4.
0: Two four, we're attacking about 2-6.
1: 10-4, my cat has locked me out. I just got you out on this. Hold on.
2: 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Going to be Rockville Road and Caitlin Drive.
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0: Six status.
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0: 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We're still black, 2015 Toyota Tundra, expires 127 to a Robert Scott Anderson at this AD. Yes, sir.

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0: 554-3702. We're going to be in front of 515 Rockville.
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0: X-ray 204 comes back to a red 2013 Chevy Silverado to a Vernon Farms LLC out of Double Spring. I'm sorry, out of Bayleton, Alabama. NFR.
1: 10-4-7 track stop on that vehicle, 6-7 Turtle Creek.
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1: 896-3720.
2: Four. Yeah. The 739

0: Number 64. That is current class Delta to a William Allison out of Lazy Spring so far.
1: So far.
0: That second deal comes back suspended out of 323 to a Jackie Van Jet out of Albert. Albertville.
1: Cool.
0: Yeah, 4.

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1: 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A 28-year-old female having a seizure. Advised she's not had more than one, not pregnant, not diabetic, but is an epileptic.
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0: 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This is going to be the Rock Creek Baptist Church. Do you know it's further?
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1: Emergency.
0: 217, I don't think.

0: 1, checking status.
1: Air 1 to you.
0: 10-4, go ahead.
1: Hold on, all in 564-7370.
0: 10-4.
2: I'm clear.
0: Of course.

0: Yeah.
1: Hey, welcome back. That is current. Class Delta Mike to a William Cave out of Decatur. Negative 1.
0: Okay.

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4: 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We're still rolling. Stay off safe. Tag is going to be Alpha Zero Delta Mary Tango 01, the Alabama, dealing with blue Chevy truck.
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1: So this is Victory loud and clear. Did you get my last traffic?
0: 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Can you repeat?
1: 10-4, I've got a check well-being at 476 South Powell Road.
2: 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Why are you code 1, no need? 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
0: Yeah, I'm almost there.

0: potential at engine 3. Are you on scene?
1: Yes, ma'am, boy.
0: Where is it?
2: He's on a red Coleman motorcycle. 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He can't drive it on the roadway. I'll be clear.
0: Four. Forty-six, checking status.

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1: Was current to a Derek Ramsey out of Decatur, negative warrants so far.
2: Oh.
1: 618-416-198 is not returning. (217) and (203) we're out on call.
0: That's a good thing I asked for 15 or 25.
1: Good work.

0: I'm missing one number. I got 418-61-698.
1: You missed one number.
0: Question four.
1: Thanks.

0: four now.
1: Good.
0: It'll be 6198 instead of 618. 618, or 6198 is going to be the correct ending.
1: Come on.

0: says right there.
1: We're complete 35.6.
2: Complete 35.6. 217, we're going to be complete 1 mile even. Field status is expired to Christina West out of Decatur, Newport.
3: Four, that's up.

0: 503, you got the command.
1: 503, you got command.
0: That was 46.
2: That was 46.
0: We'll be relocating to 1050 Rock Creek Road to attempt to make contact.
2: 10-4.

0: beforehand. Small amount of 1077 is located in my possession to be destroyed. Also, one issue warning will be clear.
1: Come on.

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0: Negative, she is not by herself.
1: Why not by my cat? Can you give me the full details?
0: A 7-year-old female is from the outside, advised that she is alone. She is depressing and delusional. She is not violent and there are no weapons.

0: 223, Prideville PD's been notified. Don't believe they're responding at this time. 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
1: Two.

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This is a psychiatric call with a patient supposedly threatening to kill herself. We're in the PD response. 10-4.

0: Go ahead.
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2: Well, you clarify she's not violent and not suicidal.
1: She's not violent. She does not have a weapon, but she is thinking about killing herself.

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0: 10-4.
2: No, it's 216 central.
0: 216.
2: Medic 216, Medic 212, that was everything you said.
0: 10-4.

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1: 10-4, can you show me now? And the folks can get another unit out too.
2: 10-4.
3: T-14, if you'll be en route to that. Okay. What's the previous call on this individual?
0: We've gotten several calls in Falkville about him yelling and walking in the roadway.
3: CEDD.
0: Severely.
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0: 这时候玩波璃不飞，我能。
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0: 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I'm not seeing anything he did wrong at the moment.

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0: 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I've been out with him. He says he doesn't need any help. He's not breaking the wall. None clear.
1: Come on.
0: T-14 copy.
1: Want to see if you got it?
2: Awesome.

0: 14 Eagle South.
1: Okay.
0: 5-2 Charlie 2 Bravo Hotel Bravo. Displayed on a purple Dodge Charger.
1: Park.
0: Like 31 North and Florence Street.

0: Central 204.
1: Go ahead.
0: Yes, sir. Just making sure you see these two calls holding from Hartsville ER.
1: I believe I called that in twice, and it's just one transport, but I'm aware.
0: You are correct. I'll go ahead and cancel one.

T-14 on there. Alameda 970-2782.

0: Massey, First Tone, Entrapment, Bravo, 4663 Barkley Bridge Road, 26-year-old male, conscious and breathing, has his hand trapped in a car jack. 4663 Barkley Bridge Road, 26-year-old male, has his hand trapped in a car jack.
1: For Central Risk on that to the next closest truck, 235 will be getting off at 9.
0: 10-4.
1: Massey 1415 route.
0: Massey 1415 en route, 4663 Barkley Bridge Road for an entrapment. 26-year-old male, conscious and breathing, has his hand trapped in a car jack. Advise that his hand is turning blue. 4663 Barkley Bridge Road, you'll be on tax heaven.
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0: 214, multiple red warnings issued, clear.
1: Central 2, West Side Unit, BFI, so we are peaching out medical and fire for an entrapment, Bravo, at 4663 Barclay Bridge Road, hand disrupted a carjack.

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0: 10-4, I'm out.

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1: Negative. 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
1: Okay.
2: Okay, now to that market bridge call first, AR 21.
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0: 210 Willjoy Road, caller having issues with a male subject, Walter DeVere, jeans and a white t-shirt, intimidating the family, correction, jeans and a navy polo, possible intoxication, unknown weapon, but on the male, but the caller is armed, at 210 Willjoy Road.
1: Jag 4, coming around.
0: 10-4. 10-4.
2: Before I've been around with it.
0: Yeah, well.

0: Sorry about the time. Medic 224, respond profile Bravo 505 Monroe Street Northwest in Hartsville. Have a 77-year-old female. Advise Kenda alarm push for a fall.
1: C24
0: receives. Unknown via pendant alarm activation for a fall. 505 Monroe Street Northwest. 211 via advised. They advise the hand is out. Received to be en route to a Falls Bravo, 505 Monroe Street Northwest for a 77-year-old female. Status is unknown. Via pendant activation. 505 Monroe Street Northwest. You'll be on TAC-6.
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1: 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Charlie 38, you can disregard that weather-related call. We're going to dispatch fire out.
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1: Spotville, First Tone, weather-related, Garner Road, Powell Road. There's a tree down in the roadway as well as power lines. Garner Road and Powell Road.

0: 12 will also be advised. Joe Wheeler has been notified, and they do have somebody en route.
1: Engine 2 is on scene.
0: Engine 2 on scene.
2: Dallas 56. I'm in here. 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
1: Paul Village and 1, you're going to Garner Road and Powell Road for a tree down.

for a non-traffic stop. Alabama 52 Alpha Mike 886, displayed on a white Dodge Avenger. He on Wolf Street in the Old Moulton Road.

0: 349 South Nashville.
1: Yes.
0: Turn into a Philip Terry out of Decatur. Subject is showing to have F types through Lawrence County.
1: Yeah, well, what are for?
0: FTA, F first.
1: Yeah, well.
0: Do you want me to go ahead and contact them?
1: Ten four, if you will, please. Four cans in a row.

0: Four and Honor at an additional video.
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2: four. 326, that was 26, y'all, right on.
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1: Yes, 10-4.
0: 10-4, thank you.

0: 3409. 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
1: 10-4, 10-1.
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2: Lawrence County advised it's active and in hand. They're willing to meet.
1: 就我，I got an urgent confession. If they want to meet, I'll go with it.
2: 就我。

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2: Did they confirm that we were responding?
1: Go ahead, Mark.
2: Jeff, well, I'm moving out to Joe, whatever that male subject.

0: Crush 243, runaway juvenile.
1: Correct.
0: 606 Curry Street Northwest. Caller advised that her 12-year-old son has ran away. Will be a black male wearing a white shirt and black shorts. Has a fro in his light skin. Last seen going into the woods by Taco Bell. Time last 15 minutes. 606 Curry Street Northwest.
1: T14, I'll be around as well, by the way.
0: Too far.

0: they're not active.
1: Well, I'm in the area one more.
0: Anyway. Two four, they were at Taco Bell.
1: Ten four. Are they calling us so they may have a visual?
0: They lost visual, but they believe he's behind Horse Leader at this time.
1: Ten four.
2: One time from the Morgan County Jail, Scattermine.
0: Awesome.

0: 314 to Central. He is running towards Taco Bell at this time.
1: Okay.
0: His father's chasing after him.
1: Okay.
0: He appears to be wearing a white tank top.
1: Okay.

0: Да, встречаюсь.
1: Made contact with a suspect. Suspect also never actually entered the property. You sure? Yes, please.
2: Yeah, well.

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1: Engine 1.
0: Dispatch, all units, third time, you have a good night.
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1: Go ahead.
0: 52 Charlie 23 Papa November. It's gonna be Wheel High Road 31.
1: 10-4.

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1: Go ahead.
0: Next, that is current class Delta to a Benjamin Johnston out of Fortville, negative one.
1: 10-4, code 1.

Central Dispatch, Engine 5, and Medic 215, sick person Charlie, 1815 Brookline Avenue, Southwest, 60-year-old female, back spasm, possible urinary tract infection, altered mental status. Stick that thing or say.

0: 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Type 1 will be assigned 18 at 15 Brookline Avenue Southwest.
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0: are out.

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1: Delta 64, go ahead.
0: Be a drive-off tag on Nissan Road. Gonna be at Royster Road in Union Grove. Delta 56. Delta 56.
1: The 56, go ahead.
0: I'm on the same with Delta 64.
1: 10-4.
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0: 46 has them. It's going to be a Georgia tag, Sierra Hotel, Lima, 3731. It's going to be 31 and Landrum Road.
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2: 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Tag when ready.

0: 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Repeat that, please.
1: 5-2 Alpha Delta Romeo 6 Bravo.

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Run Alabama DL 108-06-256.

0: 10, sentence suspended 7-2026 to Ashley Pounders out of Danville. Over.
1: Hello, how are you?

Centrally dispatched medic 211, Chestain Alpha, Dollar General Flint, 1218 Mill Road, Southeast. Have a 22-year-old male sitting in a 2017 Toyota Tacoma. About he thinks he's having a heart attack, tightness in his chest, jaw pain, heat in his arms.

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1: 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I'm all saying.

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1: 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We're having cat issues at the moment.
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0: Seth, Rich, Pop, what do you got to say?
1: Tom, I couldn't copy your transmission. Try it again.
0: That was Rich and Seth. What do you got to say for almost the whole thing?

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1: This is the vehicle. Alabama 5 Alpha 0 Alpha Union 6 Alpha the South Danville just south of 36.
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0: Union 6 Alpha, the South Danville, just south of 36.
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1: The tan Suburban Spiegel and Corsby.
2: Delta 6, excellent.

0: Yes, this is Texas DL and Oaks. Clear.
1: 10-4. I haven't been able to locate anything. Still attempting.
2: County 2 on 3.
1: On the locate.

0: 23. That first DL comes back, status current, cost, Delta Victor, 2A, Clancy and Greenhall out of Hartsel, negative 4 so far. Second DL comes back, status suspended as of 7:22. 2A, Brian, gas out of Hartsel, negative 1.
1: Sure.
2: Sorry, you got feedback. Try it again. Clock, what information in?
1: And start a timer.
2: How many minutes?
1: Four.
2: For a 4-minute count.
0: 2:56,
1: last check. Hey, well, you got a readback on that date?
0: Stand by.
1: I'm clear. Thank you.

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1: Go ahead.
0: 217, we're going to be transporting code 3 to Decatur, Maine with one from another unit and a firefighter on board.
1: Okay.
2: 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Show is busy picking up somebody at Decatur, Maine.
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0: Central, say.

0: 64 vehicles down. Okay, Charlie 29 Echo Zero. 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

0: 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We're clear.
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1: Cavill.
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0: 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You can show us clear. And you can put 215 on the next one, general.
1: 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Wait, 215.
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0: Yeah, 137, sir.
1: 7, go ahead.
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0: 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I couldn't copy the mileage.
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0: 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Status revoked as of 11/2007 to A. Joshua Lee Davis out of Albertville. Negative warrant.
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0: DL comes back, status valid, to a Jason A. Webb out of Columbia, Tennessee, -1.
1: 4. Can you check him through Alabama?

0: Soldier 64, Soldier comes back the same, except it says that he left the state of Alabama.
1: Stand 4, clear.

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It's only Caesar Delta, 21 Cloverbrook Court in Priceville, but 18 months old, having a febrile seizure. Caesars Delta, 21 Cloverbrook Court for 18-month-old male having a febrile seizure. More than one in a row. Still seizing at this time. He's not epileptic.

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0: 5 South D, Simmons Road. 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

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Seizures Delta, 21 Cloverbrook Court, for an 18-month-old having a febrile seizure. Four.

0: central to Delta 56 and Delta 64. You can cancel on that. 91 hang up. Spoke to the female. She advised it was accidental.
1: 64, copy.

saved and found Flint first, Caesars Delta, 21 Cloverbrook Court, for an 18-month-old male who was having a febrile seizure.

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0: 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Yeah, Rockville Road and 231.

0: 64, I'm clear.
1: 10-4. Caller advised there's canines in the neighborhood that's been barking for an hour and a half. States that there's subjects in the backyard talking loud, unknown if it's a disturbance or not. Possibly a male and female. Negative meet with caller. 1608 Woodview Drive Southwest.
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1: 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States that there's subjects in the backyard talking loud. Unknown if it's a disturbance or not. Possibly a male and female. Negative meet with caller. 1608 Woodview Drive Southwest.
2: Can't board right.

0: Delta 46 status.
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0: Arsenal 2-1. 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
1: Terrible.

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0: Leo comes back. Status. About current class Alpha Mike to a Charles Nin Lee out of Huntsville. Negative warrant.
1: Yeah, 4. 10-3, I'm over 8.

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1: 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Start my rotation.
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0: Being tested at Mail in route for me to Joe at the pilot. Beginning mileage 298. 56 is standing by for the rotation.
1: 10-4.

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1: Good.
0: 3227 Point Mallard Parkway, white female with brown hair wearing PJs and a gray shirt in a hospital van has been walking back and forth between the pilot and Circle K. He's asking for a ride home. She is currently inside of the Circle K at 3227 Point Mallard Parkway.

Perkins Wood Road and Cardinal Road. White pickup truck all over the road with tail light out. Caller has a dash on it. Almost ran caller off the road. They are passing the church now at the intersection of Perkins Wood Road and Cardinal Road. Central clear.

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0: 21-46, you on around that river, Trevor?
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1: Delta 56.
0: Osborne, says that we, I'm clear.

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Be advised that reckless driver is at the intersection of Perkins Wood Road and Stonehurst Private Drive. Advised that he was getting out of his truck, and the caller is requesting to speak with an officer.

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0: made it 217. You're supposed to have advanced in Alpha, Morgan County Jail, in reference to a inmate having shoulder pain.
1: 217 received.

0: Featured engine 2, engine 1, battalion 1, respond a commercial vehicle fire, gravel fight, 302 Wilton Street, Northwest.
1: That's 46, I'm all set.
2: Yeah, 4.

0: Go ahead.
1: One white male in custody en route from the pilot to the jail, beginning mileage 751.
0: 10-4.
2: Truck that's empty, their brakes are on fire, negative on injury. We have PD in route as well, reference to it was in motion. Gobble fight, 302 Wilson Street, Northwest.

0: basically is all I'm saying. 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Nothing showing at this time. We'll be out checking.
1: 2 on scene. Nothing showing out checking.

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1: 10-4.
0: Beasley subject, I believe.
1: He's on, hey.
2: We're on, friends.
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0: 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Sound clear.
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0: for Engine 1, respond on a business fire alarm, Wheeler State Department, 134 McIntyre Lane, Building C, Charlie. May I check your status?
1: Herbal on fire, though. Just cooling it down.
0: Temple.

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2: It's survival flight. 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
1: 10-4, thank you.

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0: Maybe 225 or something.
1: 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Found on I-65, past Mom Worker 318. 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It is a gray Chevy Silverado 1500 with ladder rack on top. Tag 1, Alpha 1, 5, Whiskey 1, Uniform 41, Victor, still swerving, past Mom Worker 320. Northbound on I-65, past Mom Worker 318, central clear.

Tallville Horse will stand by for Echo Charlie Villa. Seen in the area, mile marker 320, I-65 northbound, caller advised a gray Chevy Silverado all over the roadway, ran off the road. Tag is 1 Alpha 15 Whiskey 1 Union. Pisco.

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On Rockford 331 on I-65 southbound. Yellow International truck, duct tape on the side of the truck, going about 15 miles per hour, just past the semi going really slow. Mile marker 331 on I-65 southbound, central clear.

0: I'm off for Reckless Driver Polo.
1: Yeah.
0: Advise that there's a brown S250 that is about a mile west of Hillsboro at this time. Those are going to be eastbound on Highway 20. Central clear.
1: And 4. You can clear it off by the 4.
0: Go ahead.
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0: 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Possible entrapment. 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

0: 11, your traffic didn't come across. Do you have traffic for Central? Traffic stays 11 en route. Be advised, you're responding to a wreck, Delta 5700 East Upper River Road. Speed concrete truck with a trap net. Patient is talking at this time. Pack 8 available if needed.
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0: Traffic is taken on. En route to Station 1, also be advised, vehicle is flipped over at the front.

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1: 拒签。
2: Delta 47, the caller stated the driver screaming for help. The vehicle is flipped over. They advise it's straight up and down on the hood of the vehicle, and the driver's unable to see anything. He is still breathing and talking at this time.
0: Delta

0: 336. I've been route to that wreck as well.
1: Tower.
2: Lincoln 70. What was the location on that helicopter tail end?
1: It's going to be 5700 East Upper River Road, just east of Gravel Ridge.
2: That's awesome.
1: Are you out?
2: I can be out here further. Still.
1: Tower. Roger, James Rescue 1, in route.

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0: 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Respond to 5700 East Upper River Road. 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
0: Silver.

0: 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You are on scene of Upper River Road, correct?
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1: 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You're responding to 5700 East Upper River Road, wreck Delta with a trap bit. 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

Central Florida, 3 Purple's Charlie, 75 Southeast Evans Road, 29-year-old female, cautious breathing, but had a difficulty

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0: Where's Air Evac landing?
1: They were given coordinates to the scene.
0: Where's Hank?
2: .47336, Air Evac has an approximate 505 minute ETA to the scene.
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1: 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I don't think anyone set one up yet.
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0: entrapment, 5700 block of East Upper River Road, have Sage Chrysler Ecoteca, the concrete truck, on its side with entrapment.
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0: We got a 50-year-old male that is in track.
2: Hi.
0: Right now. We are

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0: Can you coordinate with AST and go ahead and get their heavy rotation and route? We may need it to help extricate.
1: 10-4.
2: For dispatch calling yours, to change the coordinates, we're going to land at the fire station at Katanga, just due to not being able to get to Amos over direction.
3: That's a good copy.
4: Like 15 to 47.
5: Y'all good down there? I'm just standing by here at the LZ.
2: Yeah, but we're good down here. Yeah, that's able to access the patient. I want to stand by for more assistance for education.
5: They're in the area down here.
2: 10-4. I think they're going to be diverting to Katanga Station 1 because the ambulance will be back out with traffic.
5: 10-4. Do I need to divert anything up here? Down near center?
2: Can you repeat your last?
5: I need to divert any of this coming this way down New Center.
2: Yeah, we're either New Center or Antioch, please.
5: In Antioch, yeah. I'll start that now.
2: Okay, well, thank you.
6: Perfect LZ for them. I'll let them know I will be their ground contact.
1: Proceed.

0: the landline that pulled over 75 Southeast Simmons Road?
1: 10-4. That's going to be the correct address. There is no 75 Southeast Simmons Road. It's going to be 89 Southeast Simmons Road. We're on scene.
0: 10-4, I'll update the address to 89.
2: 203 to Medic 615. If you don't mind, go Bay Central for a few.
3: About 200 by 200 right here. My vehicle is marking the power lines that run along this little driveway. There's also power lines that run down Upper River Road, opposite side of the road.
4: Copy that. Looks good.

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0: 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Y'all have a great day.

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1: 413.
0: 413. On duty. West Morgan High School.
1: Beautiful.

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1: Wing
0: 17, about
1: 47.
0: 336, go ahead, I'm right here. Was there additional vehicle on a ditch up there? I have a guy sitting here, sir, with his son, but they're involved in another one. He wasn't in the first one.
1: I haven't seen one coming down upper river to here. There's not one on this scene.
0: A black Charger, maybe.
1: 10-4, he's just past us here. I thought he was just doing traffic control.
0: Okay, yeah, I think he's run into the ditch or something. He need to come around then, I guess, to get to that backside.
1: 10-4, yeah, it looks like he just got stuck in the mud there.

0: River. Just received a call from medic supervisor advised air evac is having to lift to go get fuel. The supervisor's alone at the LZ and is requesting deputies.
1: Just see if we have one more that can go that way so we can get cleared up on the traffic control. 2018 might be able to free up, I don't know.

0: Sierra 35 to Lincoln 17.
1: Yeah.
0: If I can help you in any way, just let me know where you want me.
1: Hear back from them if you want to run by and check them up. Yeah, I think Eric can take a 47, sir. So.

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1: Delta 82.
2: Delta 82.
1: I'm in service. Where's the LZ? Is it up here at Takeoff?
2: Stand by. They've changed a couple times. I'm trying to get an exact address for you.
1: Okay. 17, I'll go up there. I'll figure out where it is.
3: This is more appreciated.
2: Delta 82, is it 6688 East Upper River?
1: Okay, 10-4 in route.
2: 10-4, thank you.
0: Delta 90, Lincoln 17.
3: Delta.
0: I'm in the area here, East Upper River 36, if you need some help from me.
3: Okay, we want to just keep everything popping off.
0: 10-4, let me know if you need me.

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0: Dispatch, do we have any calls holding them?
2: Negative.

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0: 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Just received a welfare check, possible disturbance in Central area.
1: What's the location?
0: 45 South Bethel Road. The call taker heard screaming in the background. The line disconnected. On call back, there was a male and a female yelling at each other. 45 South Bethel.
2: 48,
0: you're
2: Bobby,
0: what unit was that?
2: 48.
0: 10-4, 48.
2: Del 45.
0: Del 45.
2: No, being around as well.
0: Temper.
1: Number 17 out of 35, so we need to be around 45. 28, if you can't get out down there and you jumped up there, we'll look and help us out until we get this cleared.
2: I'm back to our hangout. Delta 84 is in service, Roswell and entry.

0: Manhattan, Delta 45.
1: Delta 45.
0: Yeah, it's going to be Delta 28, not Delta 48. Delta 48 is off duty.
1: Yeah, well, thank you.

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1: Status is licensed to a Jody Lewis out of South Haven, Mississippi, negative warrants. If you could give me a read back on the tag, it came back not on file.
2: 11 tag 47 Charlie 9 Alpha Charlie Whiskey, 347 C 9 ACW.
1: Yeah.

you know, just trying to South Bethel. This location is going to be per coordinates per the call history. It should be the correct one. Caller, believe, is going to be a Heather Riddle subject.

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1: Yeah, 45.
0: As of right now, I can't get anybody to come to the door.
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4: 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Chuck's on overtime. 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
5: 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Siebel, overtime, working out of class. 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
5: 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Then they'll have to shut it back down. I don't believe there's going to be anybody on this end to direct it, though.
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1: Yeah, 28 MLC.
6: Over.
1: That was 45 across for 301. Correct. The leash is going to be in a 2014 white Chevy Traverse. I have a tag one ready. Good. 5-2 Bravo. 6-7 3 Delta.

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1: Yes.
0: I just passed quality tow and I'll be there in just a minute.
1: Thank you. Thank you for your assistance.

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1: Air 1, open for my contact.
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0: Is it Jersey?
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0: Clear.
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0: Bell 45.
1: Bell 45.
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0: turns off.
1: Sierra 35.
0: I'm clear, and also, can you notate my call that there's fire marks showing departing that residence?

0: Andrew, please.
1: Andrew, go ahead.
0: You have an ambulance in route?
1: Negative, do you need one?
0: Not an emergency.
1: Or I'll let her know.

0: 20 that are received. Is that other medical call going to be a higher priority?
1: Because of the fall alpha as well.
0: And 4204, which one would you like for us to go to?
2: The higher priority is hearts of fire requesting a transport.
1: All the advisors, they needed EMS code 1.
2: Proceed. 223 needs to go to the higher priority and dispatch the next closest unit to Hartzell.
1: Tempor, 223, I'll put you on the fall alpha.

0: to Airport Central. I'm going to be en route to Sunshine Street as well, figure out if they just need assistance or transport.
1: Seven.

0: Ya, pero qué más. 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
1: Chao.
2: Oye, ¿sabes lo que pensé?
3: Good.
2: We're gonna let this county 3 truck come through real quick.
3: That's just commissioner in that. I think they're coming.
2: Table.

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1: Hang on. Go ahead.
0: Excellent advice. We're going to shut down Upper River at 36 to prevent traffic until we get the truck up on its wheels.
1: Copy. Upper River Road at 36.

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0: What's your ETA? It will be a transport.
1: 12 minutes.
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1: That's 17.
0: Fires kind of head down to 36 and Upper River, block traffic there, so I'm going to go down there and assist them.
1: Terrible. I'll keep it shut down up here.
0: 20.

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1: That works.

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1: Yeah,
0: be advised, I have the safety director. He's heading back up there to the scene. He's got some stuff to slow down the roll of the concrete to help it harden slowly.
1: If you pick up the driveway, head your way, just head up.
2: Further repeat. Repeat your last traffic.
1: How far to only get one route for forcible entry?
2: Several.

0: 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Be advised, we reclosed the road at East Upper River and Dewey Day and at Gravel Ridge, East Upper River. This section of road is going to be closed temporarily until we get the truck back up right. No further status.
1: Copy, road shut down still.
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0: 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He is conscious but not alert at 229 Tidwell Road in Eva.
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0: 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You're responding to a false Delta 229 Tidwell Road. 60-year-old male, conscious breathing, fallen, causes injury to the knee, eyes, arm, and bruised all over. 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
1: 10-4, where's the ambulance responding from?
0: 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Floret 1, it looks like he's on 67 at Cutoff Road.

0: 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It'll be in the area of 231 and Old River Road, just south of this. See your notes for further.
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0: 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We've got an updated location. 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We're giving them a call. It's in a welfare tech.
1: Retail one, Coleman.
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2: I'll be out of that circle again. Just going to be that circle.
1: 59, your traffic was muffled. You're out with the jet boat being in what?
2: That's when they're real now. We're going to assist maybe.
1: I got it.
2: I have a second tag when ready. Bravo, Tango, Sierra, US, India, November.
1: Delta 47, do you copy his traffic?
0: Network.
2: Yes, we cannot do without medical map.
1: Can you provide a nature and code 1 or code 3, please?
2: That is suicide. Going to jump off the bridge. We're going to bathroom.
1: I copy subject suicidal trying to jump off the bridge. You need on code 1 or code 3?
2: Code 1. She's still in her vehicle at this time.
1: Temple. Delta 59, you've got wind in the background. I cannot copy your traffic.
2: Be advised, the mother's on scene. She's with all this subject. She's code 1 at this time.
1: 10-4.

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1: Copy, Liz, 31 and route. You're responding to Advanced Send Alpha, Highway 231, Old River Road. 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They do our correction, threatening code 1 at this time.

0: 10-4. I'm not showing anything with that name, date of birth, through NCIC or local files. The only subject with that person last name through Alabama was born in 2008.
1: 10-4.

0: Delta 59. 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She's current negative.
1: What was that?
0: Do not change status.

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0: Oh.
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0: Yes, ma'am. Go ahead and show all four units clear, sir.
1: Copy, clear the scene.

0: 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Keep it same complete, ending all is 20.6, 20.6.
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0: 26 at Joe Ford.
1: Jerry Tri-County, unconscious Charlie, 497 Dinsmore Road, first party alone, 35-year-old female, constant breathing, device she feels like she's about to pass out, also having angina, chest pain, and abdominal pain, 497 Dinsmore Road.
0: Do you want us to get that call in Joppa? We're closer, Medic 214th indicator.
2: Not watching the board, what is it?
0: Big person, Charlie.
2: Hey, boy. Y'all can respond. I'll respond with you here in a minute.
0: 10-4. Okay, 226 Central. You can put us on that call. We'll be en route. 10-4.
2: Just let me know if I need to cancel once you get there. I'll be a few minutes behind.
3: Thank you, 26.
0: 226. 226. I'm sorry, were you trying to reach us?
1: I think that was 214. Thank you for taking the call.
0: 10-4.

This is what you said, unit fire medical ring page to a 35-year-old female that's about to pass out, also having chest pain at 497 in the morning.

0: Hartsville 246.
1: Yeah. 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
0: And where we're heading out east, coming down Denver Road, we got just one hangar on Hartsville.
1: Yeah, we're all headed to the interstate for a little bit.

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0: 6. Status per class Delta restricted to corrective lenses for Lloyd, Lynn, Lindsay of Forestby Street. Negative warrant so far.
1: So far.
0: Ben came back to a white 2012 Chevy Impala, 10 of 26 to Dylan Whitworth out of Coleman, NSR.
1: 10 for Colonel.
0: Bill 59.
1: Subject's being transported. Units be clear.
0: 10-4.
1: Order for tag.
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0: Tower. Sure. 103, a silver 2016 Ram 1500 to a Bernard subject, Southside, Alabama. NSR.
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0: 11 of 26.
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0: 10-4, if you could be en route to meet Madison or Huntsville at Bluebell, please. I have warrant him.
1: 10-4.
2: Center, suite 310 on the third floor for a 202-year-old female, respiratory distress, gray in color.
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0: met at 228 Sickerson Alpha, 1711 Hickory Circle, 64-year-old male, vomiting and dehydrated.
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2: Beverly Mountain, Sick Person Alpha, 1711 Hickory Circle, 64-year-old male, constant breathing, vomiting, dehydrated, and unable to get in the vehicle. 1711 Hickory Circle.

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0: I'll be able to assist motors. Highway 231 northbound, just south of Old River Road.

Friendly Mountain second page, Lacey Springs first page, sick person alpha, 1711 Hickory Circle, 66-year-old male, conscious breathing, vomiting.

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1: Let's,
2: the call 226 is on. 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
0: 201 to 203. 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
1: Lincoln 17, are you still on scene? Is that wreck?
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1: 10-1.

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1: 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I'll be clear.

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0: Copy, 204PX dispatch and Bosley to dispatcher. 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
2: 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I'm working on getting them logged in now.
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0: 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But stand by.
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0: Hartford 212, we've stopped. Alabama 5-2 Charlie, Warren Bravo 6 Echo, we just played on a white Kia Sportage, pulling into Lowe's.
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0: 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Jennifer.
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0: Central Lincoln 17, just advising you, I'm holding a burglary report in Central area.
1: Yeah, 28, where's that?
0: 1725 Walls Lane Northeast.
1: You go ahead and put it down.
0: Simple. Do you want me to put this civil paper call back in holding or clear it?
1: Just clear it for now.
0: Simple.

0: Paddock 2, 12-6 Person Alpha, 1215 Griffin Road Northwest, for a 77-year-old female that's dizzy, weak, can't stand up, believes she's in the backyard.
1: Receiving.
0: 212 receiving.
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2: 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Basic 210 will be busy, and will you put their call on 216, please?
0: Sure.
1: 224 Central. You have us marked as transporting to women and children. We're clear and available.
3: 24, the CAD shows you clear. Central, if you will, you can go ahead and take basic 210 off the board. They'll be logging back in as a medic unit here in just a few minutes.
0: Central.
3: Central,
0: basic 210,
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0: Temple.
1: Two 224 to 204, where you want us?

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1: Yeah.
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0: Status current, class Delta, restricted to corrective lenses for Christina Gambrell, out of Decatur, negative warrants. 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
1: Yeah.

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0: Missile 2, Battalion 1, Engine 5, Engine 7, Hazmat, Tower 4, Medic 227-203, Engine out for hazardous material incident, cookout, 1654 Beltline Road Southwest, 37-year-old female is burnt herself with Clorox.
1: The actual spill, or is this just a medical call that a patient got burned by Clorox?
0: That's it. 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
1: 10-4, disregard everybody except Engine 5.
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Two, nine, three, receive.

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0: 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Any mileage 8.6.
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2: 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Follow up.
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0: 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Yeah, at Walmart Neighborhood Market, PD on tape requesting, male with low blood sugar.
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1: Two 27
0: and they're out.

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0: Central units, prepare to copy reckless driver Bubba. Be near Dollar General, down springs cut off, there's a gray Malibu sedan that was all over the roadway and almost hit oncoming traffic multiple times. Tag is 25 Charlie 2482. It pulled into the trailer park right across from Dollar General at 36 and Gun Springs. Nothing further, Central Clear.
1: I guess I'm about to go back that way. I'll follow.

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0: I'll talk to ASP and swap out with you and go ahead and clear up.
1: Okay, well. No, 45.
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0: Delta 45.
1: Delta 45.
0: And I'm out with that task on blank ship.

0: At 217, you're trying to be the next closest unit. Can you take that call, Bravo?
1: Ten four,
0: complaining of a head injury.
1: I'm good. So that's my patrol unit on the call. Get this cow back towards that gate.
0: It would be in the back parking lot at MedSearch. Unit 17, can you repeat?
2: 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Nobody's in the vehicle.
0: Devil.
2: Just a cat.
0: Copy, just a cat.

0: 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You can have ambulance respond, not emergency.
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0: You can drop us on that medical transport you guys have coming out of DCI. That is actually coming out of DSD, though.
1: Okay.

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0: Yes, definitely.

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0: Hey, if you've got another free deputy on this Upper River Road call, would you send him to the east side to Dewey Day and Upper River Road?
1: Okay, four, can you repeat that location for me so I have it right?
0: Dewey Day Road and Upper River Road.
1: Okay.
2: You're 30 to Central. You can put Medic 210 on the one going to Huntsville.
1: 10-4, 210, you copy?
2: Thank God, you can show them in route.
1: 10-4.

0: 30 Central, be advised, Medic 217 is going to take the one going to Grandview. Were they clear from the call they're on?
1: That were. Central to EMA 4.
2: Go ahead.
1: If we're FOs, wondering if you just need assistance with traffic in that area or something different.
2: Traffic.
1: Yeah, we're all in that.
2: Delta 59.
3: Delta 59.
2: I'll be in route with Delta 47.
3: 10-4. I've also got an escort on the east side. Hold on.
2: 10-4. Lane 7-P. Arise, he takes it. Here in a few.

0: think it's on there.
1: Thanks, Evie.
0: I'm going to terminate myself. We'll be in rest. That's cool.
2: This is following to on the Grandview, or Decatur to Grandview, that's a thing.
1: This is EMA 4. I just want to let you know that we did advise them, but they advised they're behind an extended ETA. They have multiple calls going on right now.

0: Lincoln 17, Delta 28, that's negative. If you can, meet her at Gun Pond Rock Quarry, 183 Gun Pond Road.
1: Understandable.

0: 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Paige
1: Rescue 1, go ahead.
0: Sage Rescue 1 is going to be clear of the scene. Command's handed over to Kateka 9. He will need no further service. Thank you for your assistance this morning.
1: Copy, Sage Rescue 1, clear of the scene. Kateka 9, take it over, Command. 10-4, and you're welcome.

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1: First Alabama DL 7416929 so far.
0: So far.
1: Second is out of Virginia, Charlie 6970 8761.
0: So far.

0: X-ray 201. Your first return is to a Lloyd Lindsay of Hartsville. He's current negative so far.
1: So far.
0: Second return is Jamie Berg of Roanoke, Virginia. She's showing me license negative 1.
1: Game 4.

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1: And for one of the clear list assist only, patient refused transport, patient refused models, and assessment.
2: 24.

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1: Morning, Infirmary.
0: Delta 28, East Code 1. You can advise him I'll be back in route east up river.
1: 10-4.
0: If you can get them on PX, just ask them if they need the same spot I was at down on Gravel Ridge end, or if they need me on the other side, so I know which way to go.
1: 10-4. Upper River, can you?
2: Good.
1: Okay, well, where do you need that deputy at exactly? He's in Route 3.
2: Upper River Road and D Day Road.
1: Okay, or then they need to come Gravel Ridge Road area?
2: They'll have to come from the 36 side.

Central Requestful Units, prototype your own control. I-65 southbound at 334 is a black Mustang in and out of traffic, driving recklessly and tailgating other vehicles. I-65 southbound, nothing further. Switch clear.

Citadel unit, stand by for reckless driver Bolo, southbound on 65. All units, southbound from 334, black Mustang, driving recklessly, tailgating, weaving in and out of traffic. There's no followers. Central clear 1317.

0: Melton, 8th Avenue Northwest and 2nd Street Northwest, via male laying on the side of the roadway.
1: Four now.
0: We also have PD in route. From Walls Lane, the burglary report earlier is requesting a PX whenever you're available if they've got more information.
1: 10-4, England, passing through myself.
0: 10-4, stand by.

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1: 28.
0: You want me clear?
1: Table.

0: 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If you could just put this address down for some extra trolls next 3 days.
1: Sure.

0: 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It's time for available.
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0: 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Go ahead. Is the road open?
1: Not quite. District shop's cleaning up concrete right now.
0: Careful out. Enjoy what we're doing.

Medic 223, need you out for a Beijing Delta area of JJ's Grocery, 1951 Highway 55 East, for a 40-year-old male that was passed out in the grass.

scheduled everything but fire, unconscious Delta, 1951 Highway 55 East, 40-year-old male, conscious breathing, did pass out.

0: at 223 just advising you their route to SOS location should be closer to 1292 Highway 55 East. Reference that medical call, just advising you the patient is still currently conscious.
1: 10-4.
0: 223, there should be a white Silverado that's pulled over near the mouth.

Highway 12 Mill, first page, unconscious Delta, 1951 Highway 55 East, 40-year-old male, unresponsive, still breathing.

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0: go ahead.
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0: 203 to Central, put advance 226 on the one going back to Hartle.
1: 10-4, 226, copy.

0: one after him, and we're out to the bunkhouse.
1: Ten four, we're trying to get a better location. 55 just after the big curve after you go past McLathery.
0: Paul 30, do we have a call? We have received any.
1: Ten four, I'm not sure if your phone went across or not. I have a unconscious Delta 1951 Highway 55 East. 40-year-old male, currently laying on the ground, moving around, responding to painful stimuli, but nothing further.
0: Call 3 and route.
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0: 323.
1: 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Okay, well, no one in the subject is Mayday responding.
0: Got a thoughtful unit en route.
1: Therefore, thank you.

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1: I'll be out with Fifth Motors, Highway 231, southbound at a 302.
2: Another 28, that's report.
1: Please.
2: 1176 Eva Road, your caller's mom, and
1: dead. Dead one.
0: Two four to 228 or 211. When you guys post these, please.
2: Careful.
0: Okay, thank you. Didn't know if my traffic got out. I was at the school over here.
3: One oh three.
4: Note 8, pupils are pinpoint, blood pressure super close, 120 over, I believe, 100.
3: Pupils.
4: I'm not taking my meds.
3: Pupils.
2: The 28, go ahead.
0: So.
2: I'm
0: trying to raise it. So. Go ahead, I'm 15. Are you up around 55 up that way?
5: I just passed JJ's.
0: I sent you a message if you see her up there. I'll try to run and get a gas can right quick. Big Ray, Malibu. 15. Sent you a text message. I don't know if you can get it.
5: She's 210 in service.
6: 10-4. Central Medic 223 just advised me the officer on scene just clocked Narcan.

0: 23-204, just advising this subject has a history of hot. 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Negative, should be on a Chevrolet, okay. Silverado Z71.
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1: Copy, clear.

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0: 223.
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0: 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Talk to 3.

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1: Four,
0: copy, clear.

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1: Jeff Dyson, Jordan Beasley, so what's his birthday?
0: Kibler date of birth is 7/26/92.
1: Yeah, perfect.

0: 23.
1: 23.
0: Go into Hartsville.
1: Go into Hartsville.
0: 204, sir.
1: Never.
0: Yeah, man, transport one time, I'm clear.
1: Yeah.
0: No, 59, kill one.
1: Hello.
0: Only clear.

0: probably one person. Okay. 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
1: Charlie, they're in your category, and I can't help you.

0: 103.
1: Cross element. 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Just don't even change the location of the top side of MacArthur. It was just past that on the left.
0: Yeah.

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1: Two twenty-seven
0: in route.

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0: 769-4692. 769-4692.
1: Alabama 70. 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
0: 790-6052.
1: Tim, what would you like read back on those?
0: Temple.
2: Where you at?
0: Come around to the front of the school. You'll see the bus out front, pull up that way.

0: Good.
1: You said, well, first is that Demarius Good out of Cortland, these current Delta Research and Corrective Lenses and Hardship License, he's showing to be negative so far.
0: So far.
1: 10-4-2nd, that is the current Delta Victor Research and Corrective Lenses, Ashley Witherspoon, Decatur, negative.
0: 10-4.

0: Central Basic 216, Engine 3, Fall Bravo, 1404 20th Avenue Southeast for a 68-year-old female that's fallen. Buster knows.
1: Two 16 receive.

0: Three responding.
1: Three responding. Central engine 6, checking status. 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
0: 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Is that all be clear?
1: Tampa.

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1: 227.
2: It is 3 on plane, 20th command.
1: 3 on plane, 20th command.

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0: 47.
2: Yeah, Lancaster Springs School, school traffic control.

0: เด็กใช่ไหมAdam Mandel Burke promotes argument for the Percy Rudd, his residence, for this location. We'll be around to 106 Ballpark Road, mileage 466.
1: Yeah.

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1: Yes.
0: Clear of this initial trip to Parkway. 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
1: Come on.

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1: Ken Charlie, 134 East Parker Road, 81-year-old female, lethargic. 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
1: Copy SR2 en route, 2 on board. You're responding to the sick person, Charlie, 134 East Parker Road. Speed 81-year-old female, cautious breathing, lethargic, tachycardia is needed.

0: Highway 231, passing the Wallahoe, there's a gray Mustang all over the roadway. Northbound, nothing further, thanks for.
1: .402 to Metro.
2: .402.
1: .402, I'll see.
2: Campbell.

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1: Yeah, 47.
0: Yeah, black motorcycle, 231 Bell Point Road.

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1: Five.
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1: Four.

0: Engine 5, Medic 225, Stroke Charlie, 1830 Scobie Avenue Southwest, 82-year-old male. They advise he has weakness, possible UTI or stroke.
1: En route.
0: 225 en route.

87 units, 35 direct West Travel. 500 River Loop Road, College Station, 18 wheelers and dump trucks are flying up and down the road, and that buses are running right now. If this happens every day, they also stated that you can sit in her driveway and patrol if you would like at 500 River Loop Road.

0: Hazel Battalion 1, Engine 2, Rescue 1, Tower 4, Medic 210-203, using route for a wreck with entrapment, 6th Avenue Southeast and 12th Street Southeast. We do have PD that rolled up on a wreck, a confirmed entrapment shallow pole. Two or three sooner out. They also advise patient is unconscious. Sightline route, also confirming one patient is unconscious.
1: Boy, we're up.
0: Burn out. Okay, I need you in route for that wreck as well, possibly three patients.
1: Route.
0: Flash unit, repeat your traffic, you're covered by fire. Hartsville 222.
1: Myself, 233 and 246, busy escort.
0: Tampa. Tampa. All units responding to the wreck. Just advising we're checking with air at this time.

0: 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We're going to go ahead and head that way. 10-4.
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2: 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You guys, him. I was one of the vehicles involved in this two car collision on 6th Avenue with Decatur.
3: I copy.
4: You were on board.
2: Three on board.
0: He's on Jack 4.
3: One's unconscious, if you can verify.
2: 10-4, he's breathing, but he's still unconscious. Driver's side, too, we may need extrication equipment.
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0: Lane 70, where's Bravo 4?
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0: 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Got a 2-vehicle VA, total blockage. Be out checking.
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0: We got 2-vehicle VA, looks like a head-on. 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
2: Copy.
3: Just going to need some tools down here. It is, be fine and try.
2: Ten-4, I did. Can you let him know that Alpha wants to notify?
1: Ten-4, I will.
3: I'm thinking 71, thank you.
2: Ten-4.

0: Yes, ma'am. We got air ground.
1: 10-4. I was just about to advise they've got a 0-6 minute ETA to Cook.
0: Received. Thank you, ma'am.
1: Central Battalion 1 just advising you, air evac has accepted. They have a 0-6 minute ETA to Cook.
2: 10-4.

0: 04 Central.
1: 04.
0: Put basic 222 on that VCI, but if I was, they're going to probably come in through the back parking lot to that wreck.
1: Over. Twenty-seven transfer Charlie to Cater Healthcare, room 120 Alpha, for a 66-year-old male that fell on his head and neck and shoulders.

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1: 7 route. 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
2: 222, copy. You can show us some route.
1: 222 and route.
3: 22, you copy. Your plane might have to come through the back parking lot, so 670 is probably congested.
4: Can you redirect area that to Decatur General Halifax, please?
1: Proceed.

0: unconscious Delta, Wheeler Estates Apartments, 134 McIntyre Lane. Bravo 28, 50-year-old male, not conscious, is breathing, having difficulty breathing and not responding.
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0: Clock was.
2: Two nine thing, clock two, sir.
3: 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We're fishing all clear units.
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1: Can you say that again?
0: Just advising you, air evac is on the ground at the helipad.
1: Received, we're about 3 minutes out.
0: Received.

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1: 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East Simmons Road, 75, correction, 73-year-old female, conscious breathing, but having difficulty.
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Citrica, Tega, second page, Florette, first page, breathing problems, Charlie, 89 Southeast Simmons Road, 73-year-old female, cautious breathing but having difficulty

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0: Fort Warren, Columbia, Route Central. Where's the ambulance coming from?
1: Probably we're at 1 in route, 10 miles, checking now. Flare at 1. It looks like they're 36 east at Union Hill Road.
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2: Got one transporter here, General. 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

0: Still on the subject.
1: Coleman EMS is calling in an emergent transport from Hartsley Yard to Princeton. Is that 10-4?

0: has to do with his priority or if it's an emergency. It's two different.
1: They've asked priority.
0: We're safe. We list that as a transport. That just means that it'd be out in 45 minutes.
1: Pepper.
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0: Alabama 42 Charlie 11 Mike 5 42 C 11 M 5 Highway 31 and 4.
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0: Coffee, I'll update the units.

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1: Engine 6, medic 214, need to ground for a traffic sent Bravo. Going to be at Point Mallard Parkway, Country Club, in southeast. Advise a hood flew up on a car on a black midnight gray, was spinning out, unknown on injury. Car was passed by.

0: getting confirmation at the time about injury, standby one. On that wreck. Engine 6, gonna be no injury.
1: Are you talking about the wreck at Flint Mallard?
0: That's 10-4.
1: I'll be back in service. I tried to get him to pull into the refuge, but he kept going. We are going towards Country Club right now. It's a gray Ford Focus. The hood's all smashed up and the windshield's smashed up, so.
0: Copy.
2: Six or six.

0: Central and Joanne Olsen Shelburne. Have a good one.
1: Hey, Joanne Olsen Shelburne. Engine 6. Per EMA, the vehicle is continuing on. It did not stop.
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1: EMA 4, go ahead.
0: I got a pullover. We are just at the Country Club and 67 intersection at the DU pump house.
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0: Yeah, Country Club at the DU pump house right here on the corner.

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deciding it for a copy rifle Trevor Bowl. The Wabahoe on 231, the black Nissan Maxima heading southbound, brake checking the collar and cursing and flipping the collar off, not requesting to meet southbound 231, nothing further, so it's clear.

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0: I'm going to be relocating the new center in Carver.
1: Tell her.
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1: 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Expiration is 11 of 2026 with NSR.
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0: 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He broke down right here at East Aaron Cardinal.
1: Hello?
0: Two 11 Central.
1: 211.
0: Transport complete 21.3.
1: 21.3.
0: What's that?
1: Come on.

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1: 2-15.
0: We're going to be clear, busy for restock, and our mileage was 3.6.
1: Where's it?
2: Or then show me around to Morgan County Jail to pick up two inmates for court. .24-235. Do you guys have a pump on that truck? Do you guys have a pump for the half roof?
3: Yep, 4, we do.
0: Perfect.

0: Nels 45.
1: Nels 45.
2: I'll be clear of this residence. Still going to be on this call on route to Nels 28.
1: Come on.
3: Lincoln 70, I'm clear.
1: Come on. One back and 30.

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3: 10-4, we're just now getting everything shut back down, so give me just a minute.
2: You guys are waiting for the circle 5:30, so tell them to come.
1: I can hold them if you want me to.
3: Yeah, 10-4, we'll need about 10 to 15 minutes to clear the traffic out.
1: 10-4, I'll give them 10.
2: Yep, 5.3.
4: North or southbound traffic coming on Spartan.
2: Clear through to the junior high as far as I can see.

0: Is it Booth Street? Can you see all the way to the church cross? Is it clear?
1: Department of Health Condition.
0: And for who's next? We're clear all the way, Rogers.
2: J Street, both sides, shut down.
3: I've got no vehicles from here. Roger Street to the Methodist Church.
1: 228, y'all should be good.
3: I got the Church of Christ.
4: 228, we're leaving.

0: and 106. All good. 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
1: Yeah, I'm good.

0: 2.
1: I'm clear from the hospital. Get Reynolds, he's still there. Just talk with him there. Continue with the test. He's got family with him.
0: 10-1.

0: Medic 214, New Trafford, Six Person Alpha, Best Western, 1305 Front Avenue, Southwest, Room 115, 54-year-old female with a possibly infected leg.
1: Two fourteen received in route. Advance 226 Central.
0: Advance 226.
1: Yes, ma'am. We are complete 3.7. Also, will you drop us on CFS 149 in about 10 minutes, please?
0: Sure.

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1: Okay, we're Chestnut and Morrow, northeast.
0: Two 11 Central, we're clear.
1: 11 clear.
2: Marlon, 1-6.
0: Okay. 2-22, you know what I'm saying?

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1: Langan 70.
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1: 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Lacey 3, go ahead.
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1: 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Okay, very well.

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1: 211.
0: Are we showing clear on your side?
1: Give me 2 seconds to log in. I just sat down.
0: No worries.
2: 211, next 10-4. You're showing available, sir.
0: I think there may be something wrong with our cat on our side then.

0: Are we showing clear on your side?
1: Give me 2 seconds to log in. I just sat down.
0: No worries. Still up. Next 10-4. You're showing available, sir. I think there may be something wrong with our cat on our side then.
1: It's new.

0: 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You calling out on this roof?
1: I copy your 10-4. What did you inquire? Clock filed on Dillon Drill.

0: 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I mean, you're what?
1: Show them what the 32 code means.
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1: Disagree. Everyone.

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1: Six and a flight.
0: Two 46.
1: We at 108 Marshall Street Southwest. Someone in the neighborhood has chickens. They were coming in the car's yard. 108 Marshall Street Southwest.
2: Marshall 212.
1: 212.
2: I'll take that. It's just gonna be a delay at the parade.
1: Seven.
0: Two 46, clear.

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0: Stand by, let me look.

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1: 4.
0: Arrived at Trinity Courthouse. Can you put me busy?
1: 10-4.
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1: That was the route.
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1: 7 on scene, Command. 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There is no injuries.
2: Two camera safe. We'll remain in service then, ma'am.
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1: Escúchame, Coreana, dale por favor.
0: Cierro.
2: Central.
0: Good.
2: We got another unit sent to that alarm call. I got a vehicle parked in the middle of Main Street sticking out.
0: Ten 4214, this is 908 Barclay Street Northwest.
1: Two thirty seven, Alabama. Should come back to an Avon person. You got a contact in this vehicle.
0: Temple, can you repeat your traffic was going in and out?
3: Temple, command terminated. Engine 5 back in service.
0: Received. Go ahead.
4: Also put 219 on CFS 9173.
0: Received. Yeah. Received.
5: They've got 222 received their call as well.
0: Received.

0: Hold on a second.
1: Pardon.
0: This is a question on number one, correct?
1: Ten four, my apologies. Out of Huntsville, PD.
0: 10-4, could you say that one, please?
1: 10-4.
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0: Medic 210, Bald Alpha, 3201 Sumac Road Southwest, apartment 20, 71-year-old female, conscious and breathing, fell outside, 3201 Sumac Road Southwest, apartment 20.
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1: 10-4, could you have PD en route to Decatur General for a possible domestic?
0: They regarding this patient?
1: That's 10-4 Central.
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0: Make contact with the property owner. 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
1: Good.
0: I haven't heard anything from him, so I don't know.
1: Negative.
0: That's one.
2: Session 212, if you could, make contact with Cater General as well. Advise them of what's going on. Medic will call in a patient report shortly.
1: Received.

0: Lincoln Central. Are we now responding Bravo instead of Alpha?
1: That's 10-4. I was just about to tone it out.
0: 10-4.
1: 7, you be en route with Medic 210 for a Falls Bravo 3201 Sumac Road Southwest, Apartment 20. 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Engine 7 will be responding with you.
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0: 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It's on fire, also near trees in the residence.
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0: 34 and round.

0: 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At this time, the caller is advising this near the residence, near some trees. I know if there's anyone at the residence, they knocked and no one's responding. The only thing on fire now is the lawnmower.
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1: We're all clear.
0: Jaguar, thank you, ma'am.
1: Yeah, Angel Wright subject that's not supposed to be on the property. He's been asked to leave multiple times. It's going to be a black female, verbal at this time only, unknown weapons, possibly intoxicated, 511 Penny Lane Street, Southeast.
2: Yeah, for his call.